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1: To start, say enable Q Radio skill.
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1: At JD Williams, we're ditching dull stereotypes about midlife, because there's nothing mid about the women I know. We're showing you as bold and powerful as you see yourself. So we're going hard on summer style with statement prints, must-have homeware and the latest tech. Because that rebellious spirit never left, it only grew stronger. 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

0: From the Q Radio newsroom at 7 o'clock, I'm Jane Veitch and these are your top stories this morning. It has been a night of violence in Belfast and other areas in which police have been seen rescuing black people from their homes that have been set on fire, cars burned in driveways and a glider bus hijacked and set alight. Later, a Sudanese national will appear in court charged with the attempted murder of a man in North Belfast on Monday night. The victim, who is in his 40s, remains in a serious condition in hospital after being subjected to a frenzied knife attack. Michael McMillan has been monitoring last night's events.
1: The Lower Newtownards Road at around 7 p.m. last night. A glider bus was hijacked and burned by a masked crowd. Much worse was to come. In nearby Kendrick Street, doors were kicked in and windows smashed in attacks on ethnic homes. In North Belfast, Pastor Jack McKee reported that members of his church who'd been in his congregation for 20 years were being put out of their homes because they are black. Online video shows terrified residents and children being helped into the back of a police Land Rover. Similar scenes were reported in Dundonald. In Portadown, a police car was burned. At Clochfern Newton Abbey, two cars were set alight. And in Ballyclare, a Turkish barber shop was attacked. The politicians have been united in their condemnation, but tension remains high in the days ahead.
0: In international news, the US has started what it is calling self-defense strikes against Iran. Its military says the strike started at 10 o'clock UK time after Iran allegedly shot down an American Apache helicopter. Earlier, Donald Trump had promised to respond out of what he called necessity. Sky's US correspondent David Blevins is in Washington.
2: They're choosing their words very carefully. They say this mission is a proportional response to unjustified Iranian aggression. The two members of the crew were rescued by an unmanned drone boat.
0: Well, that is your headline news at 7. We've got a few more local stories coming next.
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4: 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That's your local news. 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
0: Northern Ireland and the Republic will have to go through the playoffs to reach next year's Women's World Cup. Last night, Northern Ireland lost 2-1 to Switzerland at Morneview Park. Teenager Emily Cassop netted a goal just 66 seconds after being introduced as a substitute. And the Republic missed out on automatic qualification after losing 1-0 to France, who booked their place at next summer's tournament. England manager Thomas Tuchel has a fully fit squad to choose from for their final World Cup warm-up match tonight. They play Costa Rica in Orlando. And Benfica say they've reached an agreement for Marco Silva to be their next manager, with the club confirming Jose Mourinho is heading to Real Madrid. And finally, Serena Williams has joked she had nothing better to do after making a winning return to tennis after 4 years away from the sport. She progressed to the quarterfinals of the women's doubles at Queen's after securing victory alongside Canadian Victoria Ombouko. Well, that's all for now. I'm Jane Veitch, back at 5:30.
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8: Good morning. Bright spells and showers today. Heavy at times and a maximum temperature of 16 degrees.
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0: Smith, La La La, and the Curia Breakfast Show. Good morning. It's just gone 7:30. It's Wednesday morning, and Jean Veitch has got her headlines.
1: Well, good morning, Connor. It has been a night of violence in Belfast and other areas. Police have been seen rescuing black people from their homes that have been set on fire. Cars have been burned in driveways, and a glider bus was hijacked and set on fire on the Newtownards Road in Belfast. Politicians have been united in their condemnation, but tension will remain high in the days ahead. Later, a Sudanese national is appearing in court, charged with the attempted murder of a man in North Belfast on Monday night. And the victim, who was in his 40s, remains in a serious condition in hospital after being subjected to a frenzied knife attack. But we will have a full report at 8 o'clock. And then in international news, Donald Trump says the US has launched what he calls very strong attacks against Iran. Trump says they are in response to a helicopter being shot down near the Strait of Hormuz. That's all for now, Connor, but I will have a full report at 8 o'clock.
0: Thank you, Jean Veitch.
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0: Gritty Ibrahims, that's all true. 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
1: Yes, enjoy.
0: Yaz is on the way at 10 o'clock. Tomorrow, we're back with you from 6. We will have tickets to give away for the script. And also then, we will be crossing our fingers and toes for Vicky when she takes on the Fuller game Cash Dash with Spar and Eurospar in Carrigadoff. Will she win £1,500?
1: I hope so.
2: Oh, it'll be very exciting. Just